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3: oh let us say in kind
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2: 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Bills wo ho idea. 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
1: 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Ye be 2026-2027 at the Sia Afinumo. If you ask where your campuses are, a war or you be Kumasi, Valley View, your mountain tier, and at the Sia Pa, a Maunyan, and a CSU, a war, we are see at my name. Yes, your former year school, no airborne home or day, a war, Juma, who do any name, which we say, a dentre, a war computer science, biomedical engineering, nursing, midwifery, education. 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Valley View University, ejumayepa, nukwari die. 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
3: 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Now say a price madness, a jinamu the whole week. 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Other brands to home. But brand da masaja tum. 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baby I did a bunker time was so brim yeah live official social media handles no a Peace 104.3 FM and a Peace FM our Facebook YouTube your Peace FM your Despite Media ho. But TikTok ne so no official handles ni stream just a yeah ye stream me it's bra TikTok on so swa a talk live TV and a woman gada ewo talk life no eso Dobokratano.
4: I was information say ewo the Ghanaian publisher Dobokratano emu na Ghanaian publisher Dobokratai edia ba na wode atu dwase eyi cybersecurity expert or say digital forensic specialist Richard Apewu 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

Rolling away on a Monday morning with time at 28 minutes past 7 in the morning. Anope is the 17th day of August in the year of our Lord 2026. Good morning. Avo, mijo.

And time check, 7:30, that's 7:30 on the dot. Ano pe, jume diena ede bremu nwa unim ni dinda da kokroko wo peace 104.3. Weekend day tre mu niyama bibri ebe chako. Teacher ni New Patriotic Party. Regional contest, done and dusted. And my guy, yes, Okoboy is Greater Accra Regional Chairman. You know I've always had a bias for him, Abi. We're in your news. Asante Man Koka wins Ashanti. Abronye retains his seat. MSS Amiensa we plus Central Region. NIA Didikpa. Okoboy Greater Accra. 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

Abronye retained. Dr. Simu Central Region. Welles. Nkani nyina mse ne da fombo kwa wahu. Yesi bakubi, eh, Western North and I'm saying no, na basa biyo. Hello? Anyway. And only other conversations, beba no pay. Minority Leader Alexander Kwame Nappanyo Makin is my guest this morning. Eden Apiso Bisano. Bring your questions ahead. Your thoughts, your comments, your observations. Switching on to the brighter side of life, this one says, happy birthday to you, Mr. James Fifi Kwansa. Ayeta from Uncle Fee. Uncle Fee at 72 today. Nyankuponko Sun Shao Bibri. Happy birthday to you, Mr. James Fifi Kwansa, aka Uncle Fee at 72. It's from your children, Amma, Nanayao, and Pakwisi. God Lord continue to bless you richly. Happy birthday, Uncle Fee. It says, my beautiful in-law, Auntie Chewa of North Kaneshi Presby. Auntie Chewa Utie. Happy birthday to you, Auntie Chewa of North Kaneshi Presby. It's from all your children, Rita, Frida, Evelyn, Helen, and the entire family to you. You go ahead and have a good one. Mrs. Doris Equia Darko, formerly of GBC Finance Division. Happy birthday to you, Mrs. Doris Equia Darko, from your children, Irabna, Mami Fusua, Nana Kwame, and Mami Ya, your in-laws, grandchildren, the entire family and friends. Auntie Doris Equia Darko, congratulations on your birthday. And this one is from the executives, members of the Ghana Broadcasting Corporation, Past Broadcasters Association, including Moses Japong. To you, Mrs. Doris Equia Darko, happy birthday to you.

0: And wishing your dear wife, Dora Kisi Abuaji, at Police Hospital. Happy birthday to Dora Kisi Abuaji. 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
0: Who tin kwa? Aye. 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
0: that. Oh, boy, wait us one prahin wakuni.
1: Second time.
0: First time anyi. Second time anyi.
1: Second time na ye, you know.
0: I see. Na strategy ben necessary into a second time the fire zone.
1: The first one, na minute German. Would you mean
0: no correct.
1: Nah, that time we know. Maybe the first attempt. Omo se obi extra kujana so baku mienua. Uko yine fihwa ya na ending akra.
0: No correct.
1: Nti mienene kwa yano ni mihu yene se na yawa be maybe kwa elections no. I can tell you se na be 8 constituency. Na mi yet then. Mi tama wuntu mienua na omo nto emame.
0: Okay.
1: Now we say okay election. 47 constituency. Number 8. Omo di omo ti de do e den yen to ma wa. Because elections no na e mu e den pa.
0: Mhm.
1: And so no the can say na dia mi dai. Nako nako ko try ave. And the make some make offense one. Na mi ni say elections no. E ade a e den pa.
0: Yeah.
1: But second one way. Mi hu say any time I want to me dia no. That difference kakai dey
0: ewo abem
1: that's why na me talk about want to be now na me tell you say e be a e pro way chama want to be dia e pro way me nya for ho e pro way chama want to be we na let's see we no me who be dia na me tell you say say pro way ora bu kokofu e bet me anya ne nyina afi me
0: na
1: go be that
0: mhm
1: na consensus nyina no me go say nya dia bet me e bet me kakokra wo
0: good.
1: And you know, and you see, moi, we know. Now, we never catch any taking lead.
0: Okay.
1: Oh, I want to see commanding lead. As an Oba. Aha. And you know, we have to show that we know. Ne, yes, Adina.
0: Chairman, want to me a only mu say say no ekahuana because ebi a kahuan kamane sa ana.
1: Na mi ni mu no kwa ni. You can pati ang kahuan na kamene kwa fi wia.
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1: 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Did you not say? Magusta Kuyana, Ebaya Media.
0: Yeah.
1: Medical cash made him. I shall come up as well. I can't find to my head. Abumu. Ama Ubia about on board. The Sierra say, Miss Bakacho say. The Dipano, not only 100 that I can strongly tell you say, a movement is 100% they are on board. The Sierra say. Because Omo say, the Antioch woman.
0: Mra kupiopie ubra peni koko fuhano aji osain ne nims basri ya wese unkran se obedi wachi.
1: Ame.
0: Hmm.
1: Yes, papa, ni se na mikofi o mbi ona oneno eni the campaign team. Ena mso mene chairman fuwa kaka na campaign team ni na koko. 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
0: I'm going to go to the house.
1: Who said 2024? You couldn't be no uncle. NDC, it's me a better 3.7%. And a shocking pa. Now, I give a quan. You bet my woman, Dr. Mamuba will be on. It's me a dream could name now. Don't have a back in the family. And I'm a cafe. Be dearly baby. First, and you say 1.1 million.
0: 1.1 million.
1: Yes, and to about Kwame. Now, we saw what say, send it on one more way. Kwame, and you should more. Yeah, let's say. Now you wait to me. We are coming. When you mean ya, when you madam for, we are quite away, while mammy, where you say, when female. And the money you who say, and my MPP, a course, yeah, Kwame, if you. Fanny Mawaya make a one seminar at a hobby. And I would say, Sir, who are Bemua? and for expectation, yana a high.
0: If
1: you are high, then you'll be say, ah, my young and I get it. Eco fit one apprentice away, when you're home, away in Yana, in Nancy Quay, any year. If I join a year, the Kaiser the call, police station be almost so much of Betty Aqua, the other year, Aquana Kotomoto. If I power no, Kotomoto, or my channel, Koto, or Munibi, and you want to buy the Elias piano. And coming, the Kenny in a boomer, and you never get the kitchen, and by ya, then to me, Ama. Don't know what part of the moon. I'm a human anyway. I'm a part of your family. Yes, such as I had the edge. A toy blue hana, a toast me 2024. Me who said, yes, such as no baby, and Yajuma. Who's a quiet or a sanctuary? Who can you be out or no? What's the why? Or then the mind's process. Who would you be on some point of home? Not to be on Niday, as a Sambra, and the Puno. Sunday, maybe in a good CIA. And you see. And don't forget, say, yeah, yeah, research is a movie, and sir. On a good chairman, sir, a year research be. In your professor Michael Quay, a year research be. I research in no, so put about no, I can say not in Kaboom, any quinim. In design Kaboomuno, and I say, pa, and if I bet 1.1 Antono, the same. I'm the major more than Mantemora, 1.1.
0: Hey, Antobano. And where you my bed, you know? Where you my bed, you know? Bruni Becker, uphill task.
1: Amen. 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Odi ba na be se yesa no. Aduma din na wose yenyina na ka bom na eden. Na yeye. Eta studio obi a ba on board. Besia obi a baba bi DC ye twemu. Na otifie adenya osu obi a nfre no. Former executive we di post ni be 20 years. Otifie adenya obi a nfre no. Any penny in a would be a nequiano, the betumen, the afternoon. Come in. My cat said, Passy for say, and you want to make a bayano. Catalabella Trebi. Then you might know, I am more. Better not wanting the debate. I will make my administration. I do not a bayam more. Near me, no, because I mean, say, you know, not there's a resource. That I'm a bit one. Who could be the end and said, didn't give me an appetite. Now you know, who knows the resource I had about.
0: Well, yeah, the Bebo Abaso Amo Trinqua. Na said the Bebemo, said the Dimbemo, resource Bebemo, said resource in Bemo. Yeah, here where you may obey. Now, as always, as Antimanco called Trinqua.
1: I was there,
0: and temp.
1: And you know, I mean, who am I getting my banana? The campaign to me, Naba. Nah, Yabana or.
0: Newly elected NPP chairman for Ashanti Virginia Tin in Kanem, bringing the time to 13 minutes to 8 o'clock. Monday morning, August 17.

Dan Kweku, your boys in the wings waiting. A belated birthday wish you Gloria Oting. Gloria Oting of Suez School 1982. Belated wishes to you, Gloria. It's from all group members, especially Rusty Boat to you. Hope you had a good celebration on Friday.

And yesterday was your birthday. Belated wishes to you, Gifty Adams Tego. Hope you had a good one too, Gifty. Quite a number of belated wishes coming here this morning. Mrs. Harriet Fusuhene of the Ministry of Tourism. Much love to you. Belated wishes to you, Mrs. Harriet Fusuhene, out there at the Ministry of Tourism. It's from your dear husband, Kofi Fusuhene, from Mavis and Edem, the wheelbarrow team. It's our wheelbarrow, you cry. Yeah, somewhere. Hey, Harriet. Wishing Madam Theresa Inyan Forsen of Kwashiman in Accra. Belated wishes to you, Madam Theresa Inyan Forsen. It's from Madam Elizabeth Abuajiofori of Dakuma Nyamiche.

Mr. Emmanuel Lai, a.k.a. Boss Lai of Jeans Company Limited, yesterday was yours as well. So belated wishes to you, Boss Lai, from your boy Kakra Danso. Another belated one to Chairman Seth Yao, a.k.a. Black Yao of Step One Ventures in Tema. It's from Vice Chair Edunto, Chairman Kofanko Kakra, and the entire great Enum Caucus to you. Baby, baby. Hey, belated, yeah, those ones.

0: PP lost in 24, have worked really hard against the also reunited flanks. Kudos to him, Befi from Bantama. Chairman General, kindly say hi to my leader, your leader, everyone's leader, Sam L. Norte, Enadieno Baye. Oh, my brother, Kwaju Ahodo. Kwaju says, I was in Ghana. We should have met. It didn't happen. Next time. Kwaju, next time, let's make it happen. Nice to know you came to town. And then Emmanuel Osu says, I'm enjoying the show. My leader, our leader. And then this one says, minority leader, Muwan, Osahene Apanyoma King. And then tell Apanya, I don't think there's any big problem in the MPP. Some individuals are just trying hard to bring problem. Gusty man in Breko, Master Planner Junior Kintampo. Let me just add, free maternity healthcare was also introduced by Kofor. Osahini has said it all. Oblite says, listening to you live in Kolebu, regards to leader. Okay, Oblite, good morning. And then JC Buako Apanyo, you're a great leader. I like your style of communication. Greetings, Honorable Efrifa, Western Regional Chairman. That's Perpetual. Sent that one. And then, Apanyo, please add, this is from Jenny Johnson, please add interoperability. And then watching you live from Ramstein Air Base in Germany. Alex, good morning. Thank you, Alexander. School feeding, Kufuor. Okay. Chairman, we in the NDC would also say Mahama Cares because it is a great medical intervention. Okay, you say your name is God. And then, Apanyo, let me bring back to you.
1: Chairman,
0: yes.
1: We listeners, you know,
0: yeah.
1: They've introduced a dimension to the program. Just permit me. Mm. And thank them for listening. You see, until I'm paying for the no court, or what, I akoshi into mizin kuni moye. So, free maternal care, or man paying kufozi be, Emma, Sebio, yen, abayi, nanuma, wofi yifun, wo nkrasin, krasin, krasin. Wonya wana yeresa. Won ko hospital na won charge one.
0: Yeah.
1: Kufuor boldly solved the youth employment problem in a way by creating this youth employment policy. Ah, oboyen. And in it, you know, was this sanitation programmer giving rise to the establishment of Zoom Lion.
0: Yeah.
1: Ah, yenina yez in what say across the country, it created new opportunity for jobs. Ah, at the grassroots level. And we know how Ghana benefited from a clean or prepra. And unfortunately, then I say flood obey is because of ifi and owo chrome. And one day a clean up So again, there is no clear policy on even sanitation. But Kufuor address the sanitation problem. Now Akufo Addo Agenda 111. Agenda 111, they've abandoned it. And it's a major health policy. Take away the politics. Look, still on Krofu on Krasa Wunya Spiti. Kolebu is under pressure. Okonfanochi is under pressure. NDC Fusi war year, a 24-hour market, at the cost of 43 million cedis per market.
0: For all 261 districts?
1: Meanwhile, you have these health facilities. First, fix the health facilities. Serie. Na nkrofu wonya wana pomizin. Na wonu gozin kodo. Then you can say that, oh, you want to do a 24-hour market. Na isi market. Na apomizin in yuwa. When a jume in yuwa. Infana woke zigo. Especially in Ghana today, emu nebrowa we import is more, is cheaper than locally produced rice and maize. Obi di imu odi fi Vietnam or ziba Ghana. Na also ibiawo imu wa Ghana. Na se wako toa. Ghana zenebu ya zene chen za wazi fi Vietnam. Obi zi ebro o import from Brazil. Na oziba Ghana nda. Ukwenya wedia ebro wa Ghana no. Ne bro nenebu ya zene. So it means that even one NDC funu, one policy, you know, there's policy misalignment. Because they are not investing in agriculture. They talked about your friend, the Mahama case. Me pocho, the Mahama case that was up, but no. On ye anything new?

0: kufuo NPP kufuo ne health insurance policy no ze ben no ona wetwa sika na allocation o edo kohon chairman
1: mhm
0: eyi oye 419 policy bia what dey be confusion
1: yeah sure
0: Dem, of course chair ah when you come and meet an infrastructure a policy and then you just take away a percentage of the allocation and then you come with an enactment to say there okay sika na oye there okohon it be create another structure anyway in any event there's one thing they have forgotten hepatitis B
1: mm-hmm.
0: hepatitis B is killing 10% of our population every year Ghana health service records are there hepatitis B or a serious liver infection
1: mm-hmm.
0: inflammation of the liver or kunkrofuchen even HIV and other yarba abenedwen ho the World Health Organization has reported the Ghana Health Health Services has also reported that huge population of Ghanaians are infected by hepatitis B. So if the government really want to address a health problem, they have to look at hepatitis B. Health Minister promised last year that they are looking into it. Many people are suffering from hepatitis B, especially a painful will transmit the urban was in one number. Because when you see car was about top a unibi a drinibi when you see campo what that call a vaccination so they have failed in that area and I don't want my good friend to say that there's a Mahama care and perhaps because of politics I'm refusing to say it NDC has no single social intervention program to their credit
1: let me move
0: and
1: on
0: that is a reality
1: I'll come back to you lawyer Kwame Jan Says, Kwame, good morning. Warm regards to my most learned brother, Osahin. Kwame, I am Tano Fufi. Tano Fufi, good morning to you. I know we are live in your track in France. Please greet my mentor, Apanyo. He's always welcome to my house anytime he's in France. Okay. And then this one says, Alexander Apanyo, you're one of the best in the NPP, Eric Boache. And then... today in Texas, Apanyo, you were in power for 8 years. Remember, what did you do? Jenny says, Mahama Healthcare is being funded from NHIL. And then, tell Osahin to keep up the good work. I'm voting come 2028. The first time since 96. We shall get our Adansi Asukwa seat back. Z-Case sends that one. let Apanyo add new houses for judiciary and civil service. Okay. My regards to Osahene, a Dachi Hene in the making. Fine politician. Okay. Muchacho sends that one. And then, Apanyo, the axis of four, if I should call them that, central region, eastern region, greater Accra and Ashanti should come together, form a nexus. Nah. Dr. Balmia, when you need to come on, come on. The new regional chairman, what's saying the Dr. Strong? Dr. Joseph Kobna Esibo. Central region, what are the plans for central region? I don't know, new regional chairman.
0: Well, I can't give the specifics out, but guided by history, we will do what we have to do. By the way, Mr. Father Yesibu, Mr. Father, my cousin, my stepfather is Ike Yesibu.
1: Oh, interesting.
0: Dr. Yesibu.
1: Small world.
0: Because Dr. Yesibu, my papa, Mr. Father, my first cousin.
1: Yes.
0: Ito wonyi na woye, eja kru woye mba. Mr. Father, ne papa no obo wari wo winiba obo wari abriwa awojedi gati.
1: Okay.
0: Aha, inti no onwan wo batina simpa. Inti sibufu a wo simpe nyina no ofise nya. Aha.
1: Family and friends.
0: Inti ne da nifa. Chairman, yezi nkomo almost about 3 hours.
1: Okay.
0: It's a dem yezi nkomo and I told him there Yen go by Chairman Kutin ne template. Maybe a Chairman Kutin or will be an anope. Yankuponisha nekra. Ejumapa obey a nimpazi Ibewiaza Abejuzin. And he led the party into victory in 2016. He put in place certain strategies be how to reach out to the grassroots, how yebe audit yen constituency polling station album and get everybody on board. And see yezi the mun common and other in common obo bua ema party in etum ejina. Dem ramaken etim na akam ze okubiem. Factions are normal in all politics because there are always power blocks in all serious political parties. But it is how those power blocks work together. Unity is not the absence of faction.
1: Okay.
0: Unity is not the absence of faction or different opinions. Unity is where all shades of opinion agree to work together for the good of the party.
1: Mm-hmm.
0: And, you know, we've discussed a lot, and I'm sure that he would also provide the needed leadership that would give us that kind of vision. And then eventually make sure that Yen flag bearer, Enya Egwan, in the region, and, you know, Bakaya 2016. Nana Akufo-Addo won 22 out of 23 constituencies in Central Region.
1: And what happened?
0: And then we won 19 out of 23 constituencies. And in 2024, Nana Akufo-Addo won 19 out of 23 constituencies.
1: Mm-hmm.
0: It's a parliamentary that we lost because of the Mentemuase skirt and blouse. And some similar, the same problem. But 2020 elections, Akufo-Addo won Central Region 19 seats out of 23 seats. And in 2016, he won 22 seats out of 23 seats. The only constituency Akufo-Addo lost in 2016 was KEA.
1: Mm-hmm.
0: All other constituencies Akufo-Addo won. And you know, we have the benefit of history. The history, which is anytime there's unity of purpose in Kunyimziba.
1: Then Kabumwa.
0: In Kabumwa. In Kunyimziba. In Tino, Ejesibu, why a cradle? In Koma Yezi Ndidenyinan, why a cradle? Yadama Brin Oka de, Eji Tuoman, Eya Antuaman, Debi. Onyina Jun Mukra. Yabaya candidate search. Hawa. Candidates are wobotum wabua na yetum yenye seats. How are executives, you know, wobotum wakawanwa boom na yetum ya yejumazin? Because executives kawanwa boom na resources bar. 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Of course, in this politics, you know, constituency be in you are BBI 100%. 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Inti no, largely no, that was why he visited.
1: Okay. Remember, Odubium, Osahini has piloted a ship in parliament with commendable prudence, energy and resilience. He is without doubt our surest bet for the position he occupies, minority leader of the NPP. Let's give time some time. Manche Bruce the second in Takrade. So let me come to parliament. Leadership changes in your, with your main opponent, not your own one.
0: No, I am one because, during the Easter now, is it before or after? I had indication the Eja Yarga Opedoko Abim.
1: Okay.
0: Yeah, there he wants to, he prefers to be a minister. And so, well, and in government, you know, beyond the open. I mean, they, you know, as a minister, mama, Obey Zimpa, the major minister. Mimpeda me a minister. Mimpeda me a Juma Parliament. Obisuwa, a Parliament, Juma, no, and Shadam, Opedo, a minister. And, you know, so BC Opedo, a minister,
2: na ebia abeni field there obetun we create cabinet portfolio amana. I think that's what they've done. It is gab one abeni one decision ahen is it ahen hen asem ahen yes in there ye be deliver majority seats come 2028.
1: So and yeah, tempted then.
2: Oh, I have a great deal of respect for him.
1: Hmm.
2: We entered parliament together.
1: Okay.
2: He's a great advocate. I respect him. No bunipa. The ibu amezi ma ayergano. The mi ibuna na mezibaman. Enyiza amezi ma ayergan. 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But about 95% of yenu nkomozin, oye kukum.
1: Okay.
2: Aha, inti no, sometimes people say, ah, minya yerga yekum. Minya yerga, we get along so well. We get along. I mean, I see him as an excellent gentleman who will not hide his feelings. Ayerga ya obia on fast semin shenumu. All right?
1: So,
2: Bibinya, he will say it. Though, leader, this one, I was not happy with you. And we get along. After all, I have my party. He has his party. We always have a clear understanding that this bit, we have a disagreement. So, we'll make our case. It's normal. So, as for the heated exchange, you know, or a part of the game of politics. But there are a lot of things on governance, national security. We agree behind closed doors and we know that, look, this one, let it go.
1: Okay.
2: Even when it comes to the lawmaking process, we enrich the law. Sometimes they will bring proposals, we'll file amendments, and they will agree largely to everything. I remember the last enactment. On the non-custodial sentencing regime, the community service bill. Almost all the amendments we had, we proposed, they accepted them. Okay? So
1: there's collaboration.
2: We collaborate, we coordinate, we work together.
1: Talking
2: and
1: about...
2: I think that with Agaga coming, we would have the same level of cooperation and even make it better. But of course... There are partisan lines where we would not compromise. I don't expect him to compromise on strong policy position of his government. I know he also doesn't expect me to compromise on a strong policy position of my party. And in our party, we have formed a tripod now. Flag bearer, parliament, and the party. So everything that we do under the direction of the flag bearer and the tripod, it goes to the policy coordinating committee. So once there is a collective decision by the party, the minority leader has no say. His duty is to advocate the position
1: of the tripod.
2: And that is it. You know, in the process, you know, people may see you as coming across as being abrasive.
1: Abrasive. Greetings to Osahene Kwame Afanyomaki. He's doing more than enough to help the party come back to power. PK Sapon says, good morning. The citizenry traded color for black and white. Now it's clear the NPP is the best option. Minority leader has given his all and it's incumbent on every member and sympathizer to work tirelessly for Dr. Baumia. And that is Samuel Brian Boabing and Abaye. Afanyo has demonstrated that he has grown into the big shoes that was given to him. The NPP can recapture power if the members unite and rather put their shoulders to the wheel. I wish the newly elected regional executives well, especially Ignatius Efrifa, a.k.a. Acoustics, the Western Regional Chairman, Eric Amponsa Boateng, tax expert, Enode Enoebai. The red, blue, and white is rising again, and some of us are committed and motivated to see to its reality. Kudos to my junior Apsu, Osahin, Akshin Kuteng, Sampine, Enede, Eno, Ebaye. And then, Chairman General, I can tell you Central Region MPP is more united for victory. With regards to what I'm seeing in my own Esikuma Dobin Brakwa, I urge the new executives to visit and help address issues in other constituencies like Agona West and bring back our seats. Kwesi Reynolds in Agona Odobin Sasa. Tell Osahene when propaganda and lies overshadow facts and truth, you have a situation where free SHS is sacrificed for free Nkukon Kiting, Agenda 111 sacrifice for 24-hour market, and digitalization sacrifice for insultalization. The way to go, strengthening our communication to counter propaganda and lies with facts and truth. Second, let us give assurance to the party faithful that they will not be forgotten when we come to power. Sasa Enedie Nobaya, some of the thoughts from my dear listeners. And then, Mpocho, 1 minute. Oh, okay. Tell your guest the problem with the MPP's lack of communication. They fail to tell the electorate their achievements. The strength of a chain is dependent on the weakest link. I wish him well. Odeshi Ajabing in Hacho. Tell Kwame Afanyo Makin he is my crush. Complete. Please tell Afanyo Makin. John Mahama has introduced 24-hour economy. What does he say? Elizabeth brings that one. Afanyo Makin is a fine gentleman and a good lawyer, but lately his conduct and political approach needs reflection. He should tone down the political rhetoric, remain professional, and return to the Afanyo Makin we knew before becoming minority leader. He is young and promising with a bright future in the MPP. He should conduct himself accordingly. Musa Abatwa in Asomase. Interesting. Musa, you're a strong NDC man. And I like the way...
2: He says I should tone down. You
1: know? Yeah, man.
2: Also, I should tone down. So I should be drinking tea. With them watching them cross for crown now.
1: Then this one says, one key issue we must watch is the behavior, attitude, and character of those close around the flag bearer and who have his ears. They must not build a Chinese wall around him, but they should allow people to be able to access him, especially members of the party, so the flag bearer will be properly informed of what's on the grounds. MPP must win 2028, and we must never leave anything to chance. Justice Abeku Newton Ofei. Afanya Seribim, by Anson Eribim, just round this up for me. Micro minority, mighty micro minority. The majority always has its way anyway, and the minority still has its say. Mpocho Brim.
2: Chair?
1: Yes, sir.
2: So, I can relate to some of the observations now, our listeners, you know, was about, about communication.
1: So,
2: the man said, I'm going to have 2023. Remember, we studio, ha. Then bring me a deputy leader.
1: Yeah.
2: And now, you can communication with him.
1: Yeah.
2: I pray that with the new dispensation, if Nyame Adum eventually yet to national elections in the na new chairman, or any general secretary, na organizer, na mpeyifunu will take over, na the starter, the new director of communications of the party, you know, will be given the needed space and direction and the strength and the cooperation to deliver. Because political communication are very, very strategic. Me yo yadwen. Ebo tu ma yenzeme pi. En tu manka. Was one ubesi bon. And there's also some funny thing about social media. People don't realize it. Oh yeah. And this is set agenda. Na yon kwa funi pi was echi. Last week, ya ye kro. Democracy under attack demonstration. We were had a very successful demonstration.
1: My friend and I have small nobody now.
2: Chairman Pocho. Chairman Pocho.
1: Oh, me too, Chiado.
2: Yeah, demonstration in Pepe. Then this is for shirt agenda. Agenda ni bin akin. Agenda no. We could have straight away stayed on course. Hashtag in here, democracy under attack. But sometimes, you know, wonder, you know, what the intricacy be. Now, it's been misused. You know, Zamotu Makache, you know, consistency with political communication is a key.
1: Okay.
2: Yes, stay on your message here. Enamia no obi rebowasom obi abakadam. 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Chairman General, but you. Everyone be a channel. Inti, the men say me, you know, Baba. Wabesha wa huruba. Anope na meke wo, eh, baby de. J.H. Mensa, as minority leader. Back in the day, Dr. Tony Edu. Oshana huruba, Oshay J.H. Mensa huruba. And it was published graphic banner headline. J.H. Wabodan Mensa. I remember I was a student at UCC. I remember reading that newspaper graphic. Is there? A minority leader, Ahuruba no be show bi. You won't have it easy. JH, but he stayed the course. Okite 61. In 4 years, it became 102. Eba eyi chairman sabunsu, oye minority leader 8 years. Obeye majority leader 7 years 4 months into all together and 15 years as a leader 15 years 15
1: that's no joke
2: it's in a deputy leader 2 years not the chief whip 6 years then in total or your leader for 23 years that is the space the party gave him to lead now he had ups and downs but he stayed the course. He made his first attempt in 2012 to give us majority in parliament. The party retained him as a leader. Then by 2016, he delivered 169 for the party as a leader. Then he went on the next election. He stayed on till he himself retired from parliament. I'm saying that I am aware of the challenges out there. Ejumanu on the form. You need to be calm when you have to be calm. And you need to be abrasive when you have to be abrasive. Because you are leading a side. Erun in Tinaho na u domina it when any muno unkofun jojo one. Yenu anu mendi is if you know what do be our yes is for. Shannon answering IMF, this is what they said. They said the 2026 Article 4 Consultation and Proposed Policy Coordination Instrument Report put domestic gold purchase program 2025 loss at over 1.7 billion. CD term no 22 billion. Which is roughly 1.5% of yen GDP. So, gold board losses and quoting IMF report 22 billion. Kojo Ponkruma, Okan Wasam, na a gold board for Shana Roba. Abina Oseasari, a Okakan Wasam was Shana Roba. Musumaka Kibi was me ignorant.
1: What's in the present? I'm record gold board chief executive, Urasami Jimfi. Ose, upon your marking, it's being personal. He's a bitter friend, so I can understand. You can see the hatred and bitterness in his voice. So I mean, if you why then?
2: Okay. So what did he also say about the IMF report itself, Chairman? Time our own position. He criticized everything. I don't think that Yenuano criticism or criticizing MPP. MPP for I criticize Honor Ankasa as an individual, even 1%. When it comes to the institution, I don't think the institutional MPP I criticize institutional even 5%. You see, Chairman General, take this from me as my very honest view. This is me as a person. I'm young. I don't envy success because I have seen success. I celebrate success, so I don't envy success. if Gold Board is doing well, I will be one of the few or one of the many who would come and praise Gold Board.
1: But it's doing well,
2: but
1: is it not?
2: Gold Board is failing.
1: How?
2: Gold Board.
1: But I don't know why.
2: Gold Board is failing. It's not me who is saying it. It is the IMF that is saying it. Let's break it down. IMF is saying that the gold purchase program has led to a total of 22 billion losses. Now, if Gold Board is not failing, or if these losses are not true, why one? Minority, you raise the issue, you know? No, first, the fees, you know, are what you are aggregators. You know? Now, I will break this one down. Chairman General, Gold Board were a regulator and a buyer. One of what have the monopoly. The gold be an oil there, small scale miners will go in one of what. That is one, a buyer. Two, ones who will regulate. Now, aggregators now, while engage one, what to gold in the brown one, they started by paying them 15%. When the minority raised this concern, immediately Gold Board and Bank of Ghana held an emergency board meeting and reviewed the fees to 9%. That is the first point that the minority was vindicated.
1: From 15.
2: So it would be wrong for you to describe me as ignorant, petty, or bitter. Because if what I am saying is not true, why did you review the fees from 15% to 9%? Two, when we raised the issue on the floor, they did a further review from 9% to 5%. Then eventually the governor announced an exit by saying that the Bank of Ghana will not finance that transaction again. What they are doing now is that they are even budgeting, putting in the 2027 budget, the costs of financing this gold purchase program. We are yet to see the figures. So, Chairman, all your issues that you raise, we don't want anybody to attempt to trivialize it. Then people will be hired on social media. Go and insult Afenyo Market. Go and insult Abno Seyasari. Abno Seyasari is a very respected legislator. Member of Parliament.
1: Okay.
2: On Kasa Keke. But you see, Yenyanum NDC Funu, they criticized, yet when you are criticizing them, they get offended. They are rather being personal. Look, this is the most constructive opposition in Parliament Ghana has ever had. We don't go personal. I want NDC Nibiara, even on Pema Semumpunu, to itemize one by one where I was personal in attacking personalities in their government. I show them great deal of respect. From the president, to the ministers, to the chief executives of institutions, because I want to raise the issues. But as a leader in opposition, you don't expect me to be taking tea with you. Chair, there are a lot of things that we see. And because of the nature of those issues, we tell them in private that go and correct it. It's not everything we say in public. Because we have been in government before. It's not everything that I know that I'll come and say, sit here and say because you should know the limits. You should know the red lines. You should know the things that you say in public and things that you don't say in public. Gold Board is a very big scandal awaiting the nation. If they don't listen to us, if they think we are being personal, the international institutions will start cracking the whip on them. There are things I know they don't know. Or there are things that they will tell us in opposition, they won't tell them in government. So when we are talking, they should listen. They shouldn't take them in pen. Why, Mupocho, Chairman? Mupocho. Mupocho. At the risk of, I don't want to say something that Obi Nwunka, or the one basically one day, he'll boost. Eba ze, na meshu show, Why? What is it that Obi the success you envy? Envy the person for what? Being bitter about what? I don't know. If anybody loves gold board, it is we the minority.
1: What's on your nuka?
2: Well, chairman, Kojo Opon Kruma raised it. He was attacked. What's he? He's not an accountant. Gold board chief executive attacked him on TV3. He attacked him on Joy. News file. That Kojo is wrong. The records are there. Mumboni tape in church.
1: But Kojo has a background in accounting.
2: Oh, well, what's on your accountant? Meanwhile, you know, you become a UCC.
1: Our background in accounting.
2: Hey, Abnor Seasari, chartered accountant.
1: Chartered accountant.
2: Why a minister of state? One more be cross social media. Sharp now, Robert. Yeah, yeah, yeah. Abnor was speaking from the IMF report. We are stakeholders. They meet with us. Look, when I was majority leader, Atu was the minority leader. There were a lot of things that I too knew. That's okay. Obumunde, how did he get to know? By becoming a minority leader, I now understand that some of these agencies, you know, they will relate some of the wrongdoing in government and share report with you. But we go about it in a very civilized manner. We haven't gone out attacking an individual. Mepocho chairman, has any of us used a word that Osimesi is corrupt? No. We haven't said that. We would want to have a reason to say that a particular person is corrupt. I have not used that word. What we are saying is that the losses at Gold Board is a big scandal. It has to be fixed.
1: So, Mr. Onyanukwa,
2: Mpocho, chairman, have you cited the IMF report?
1: Bits and pieces, yes.
2: Hasn't IMF said the losses in 2025 amounted to $1.7 billion? If you convert our 22 billion cedis. So if I say that these are the losses, am I lying, chairman?
1: If you're not IMF and Tasi.
2: To the extent that the governor, Bank of Ghana, has conceded and backed out of it, do you know that even now there's tension between Bank of Ghana and Gold Board?
1: I can tell you. Gold Board, you see,
2: Bank of Ghana says they won't allow them. There's a huge conflict. Gold Board has written to the banks. The Bank of Ghana has also written to the banks. Look, there's a whole theft war. So here's some. We try to deal with the issues. But never underrate the minority. A minority of even 5 out of 276, don't underrate them. Don't antagonize the minority. It's not by calling us names that will discredit us.
1: But
2: you listen to us. We don't hate you.
1: If Afanya Makin claims Gold Board is failing, while CEO Sami Jenfi says it is profitable and contributing to economic growth, the issue should be settled with facts. The CEO has challenged the minority to invite him to parliament to account publicly, yet they continue making allegations in the media. If they are confident in their claims, they should invite him to parliament and let the evidence speak. Musa Abatwa, Onozo Ono Bain.
2: Chairman, let's stay there before you read the next one. This is a very important thing. Musa, please listen and listen to me. Thank you for intervening. This is all we want as a minority. Musa, the truth is, the evidence is that the IMF report that the 1.7 billion losses, you know, Gold Board hasn't written to dispute it. If there is anybody to dispute, Gold Board must dispute that report. Two, Bank of Ghana has conceded. You know, when the IMF finishes its report. When they finish their report, they give a draft. They don't just do their go there. All the data, information, you know, it is our own institutions that give Bank of IMF. IMF, they don't sit somewhere and write. Where you will say that IMF, they don't understand.
1: In the IMF.
2: The same Gold Board chief executive, chairman, by way of clarity, the same Gold Board chief executive is accusing the IMF there. The IMF doesn't understand the thing, the report they've written. But I'm saying that it cannot be that you are the only person, Itase, Obia Itase. Bank of Ghana has accepted the findings of IMF.
1: Bank of Ghana, Wajatum.
2: Wajatum, why? Oh, come on, chairman. Call the central bank. Call their communication. Anyway, why do you think that the governor came out to issue a public notice that the bank has pulled out of the gold purchase program? Why did the government pull out? The governor pull out? So when he raised the issue, they should stop saying there, you know, now I challenge you. Challenge me with what? The report is there. In any event, chairman, we brought a motion to parliament.
1: So why then?
2: And said that we should form a bipartisan committee to do a full hearing to look at the losses. Why did the majority block it? Now to Musa Abatua. Musa, you are saying that Gold Board Chief Executive has challenged the minority.
1: Mm-hmm.
2: By your own majority in parliament is blocking his coming to parliament. How else do we invite him? It is only a parliamentary committee that can invite Gold Board. We do it through a motion. A motion adopted and carried by parliament. Or the parliament, yet na ho, na ye debate na what you do, okay. No, no, Gold Board in Penyifunya Wombra. Bank of Ghana in Penyifunya Wombra. Wombra explain the Gold for Reserve program, because 22 billion losses being reported by Bank IMF is huge. Or you're very serious. But the majority blocked it. Will vote against us, they won't take. So if a chief executive of Gold Board now says that he is daring us, we should invite him. How do we invite him? Anyway, if he wants us to have a studio interview right here at Peace FM or any other platform, I am ready. My colleagues are ready. Our weapon is the IMF report. It is not us. I know that I don't understand gold business.
1: Mm-hmm.
2: But I have read and I understand and I have seen a report stating clearly that the transactions have resulted in losses in excess of $1.7 billion and then in excess of 22 billion cedis.
1: IMF report, you know, or your final report and our draft.
2: Yes, that's a final report signed and issued, released, or your draft report. That's not a draft report. We are talking about the end of year 2025. And Chairman General, another point, is the reason why the central bank has exited the program. The IMF issued some other warnings and queries to the government.
1: Mm.
2: Is the reason why the finance minister now wants to budget for the gold for reserve program in the 2027 budget. So our stakeholders have raised serious concerns. The IMF, World Bank, all these
1: multilateral
2: institutions that we deal with have raised the concerns. They've issued their final report. So why are you accusing the minority? What is your Naruba? Abne Nyanese, Opon Krume Nyanese, Afenyo Makinso Nyanese. What have we done? Ebazine yaye. Mayankano Koranu. Zaye Hunu. Look, Justice Arabe Sabatokonu. What's it? She did not account for an impress of $4,000, which was given to her to travel to Zambia or Tanzania. She has lost her job. I am saying that we are today being accused for commenting on a final report. A final reporter obia into Minkade or challenge obi $4,000. She lost her job as a chief justice. My brother, chief executive of Gold Board, he was on Joy FM firing at Arabe Sabatokonu when Cecilia Dapa, an accomplished woman, then as a minister of state, ne house girl Korea Nazi, they made a case out of it as if Sebi Sebi Mami Nombo brother, she had to resign. If today the institution that you supervise, you should pretend over, has incurred losses of 20 billion cedis. And this is the IMF report saying this. And here can one some Ishan Yaroba. Chair, all I want to say is this. The report is a final report. On your draft report. On your draft report. It's a final IMF. One final, and it's on their website. They have made it public. And for emphasis, what challenge, or your Article 4, Consultation and Proposed Policy Coordination Instrument Report, put on the Domestic Gold Purchase Program 2025 losses. That is that bit of the report captured in the by IMF. So it's not me. Onye mina min pio binasa. Onye MPP funa waya jealous. Onye MPP funa waya bitter. But my brother, these losses are huge. They should rather defend why the losses. Into gold is abakao. Gold what on wabakao, chairman. Gold. Me piache de. Gold se eton gold ne bokawa na enyim gozi tete ye ne janum ye ne mpenfo a wodi gold e gozi no wan bokawo in gozi gold e kaw na mbokawo na chede enzi gwo ne ye. And that is what the IMF is saying.
1: 10 minutes to 11 studio this morning. Alexander Afonyo Mark and Kwame.

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1: new patriotic party spirit no aba yɛayɛ ready sɛ yɛbɛ recapture power in 2028 ne yɛagye more seats
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4: 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Hey, as a chairman for no doctor for do superwa na meniswa. Mekura as a makai doctor for me. You know. As a central region, the other Dr. Joseph Kobina. Greater Accra region, so the Dr. Bernard Okoboy. And na Uti region, so a year Dr. Frank Irenti. Oh, a doctor for one of them. Na doc, no what I say. Wada wonu mu ase na de edikan enkabom pɛ ani adumaden ene betumi aboa MPP Amanyoko wo 2028 aba ye betunu mu kyerɛ sɛ sawoba oti region hɔnu mu a MPP Amanyoko nkuta siti ba kokura enti tumi entu ayaden ba so wo mka wo mu bɔ mu ye adwuma with God all things are possible.
5: Some time ago, here was seat with Timmy, a mayor joint voter, not a Guantan North, mayor seat, a mayor TOT, mayor one seat were crashed east, and also it me a day in Luzuya. And it is also a side dynamic thing, and it is the people they like MPP. But MSA during elections in incoordinated activities in only crash was about 2020, spread between MPP and less than 300 because of their near money activities over there. On quantum of the same thing. It will affect our dynamic thing they're happy now. But you know, say, all those seats are winnable. Every seat in Oti is winnable from Biakwe to Guan to Wim to Wayne and Nina is winnable. Provided say, any new leadership are which they are committed.
4: Dear Yate, sir, Okasei, aye, Dr. Frank Irenti, Oti regional chairman, new patriotic party. Afe Western Regional Secretary ma MPP ono so yeye no foforo kra aye ura kwesi bonzo na wakyere se wo oda MPP fo asepa wo jidia wo manya woni mu ya wode nkunimidi ya nte se ade ahye ne nsa na 2028 aba ye beto ono ho when there say ebesi wo Western Region na be shock rubia
6: base no dey e wo na can say be provide leadership inspired leadership na also it me attach base so various polling stations the juma we no here baba e polling station anya regional anya secretary na ma betina aman sergeant me name team e baba sia for form I go make sure the problem be abaya am I lose those seats no be change me thousands of all those most of it

0: internal problem. We make sure that the next 2.5 years, we do have a year.
1: Aye, Western Regional Secretary, New Patriotic Party, Orakwesi Bonzo.
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2: Emra sebedwani amanensi wonma wade afoto ano wade koma wani awedi nkunim na afis wani awiye se ene yabande mato awiye ni akapa ne se party ne betimi edi nkunim ewo 2028 general elections ni mu
3: 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One more mudin could mean no if we two have the bamomo and they say omo war as se on back can depend in a boom. Okwa batwa wa wudi kukuno yana uhum a botokakra. 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Now mani who say sebe eya kensi into diakono.
1: Emensiano, Honorable Collins, who saw a man choir, and war body delegate in Wabas was who my idea pa. A bra woman caught to a bay nina. But Oma to a banwam and I assumed Jemus, sir, woman yanti. Sisi away a queen yaka, say MPP a man you could be faso. Na woman saw Pedia party no, it ran and asked you. 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
4: eba kwame eko ye amatwa nidi eko ye na mebo antemai delegate kutuwa bako fat said you almost did share at least you know the buy and you took na you took the almost share a guma na good or na so I ye na I was so much in a social when you send your bear and Yanko Poya to my year day and you don't you think they know I like every na Yabua a year you're a mama to call me and they said in the running meter or then the kind of honor from Cookman to cry among good deal and Ashanti being the heart of the party no then who be here say Abum New York with unity of purpose, yeah, the two form na yeah, Juma and Kenya from Kosaba MPP name.
1: Dear T, sir, or Cassie, or your canyman, sir, no from Rasabedini, Honorable Collins, who swamanqua. Na was our cut requirement, chromatic as you say. A Santa Regina chairman for Fry, you know, a year chairman or dinner who quack who appear. A termine would name so a bit to me, I yet to man. O sir, and ya my pa a winning mo. Ya a ya can ye soon sumua, a tickle kemua, a tin ye be a new sir, one far party no enconcum diemo, a son, sir. A cock can ye will be a where, sir, a mate apprentice connected to the anno. A unsan will be barber ya drobben, you know, a be crown will fit him, and will free fit him one will quay a mate ye. And we ye may tians and wabaya droba, and to a baba baja cars who will chino, no experience pa.
4: The woman in a and say, Eya Bucha Penina Kunya, baby, I eat in a wine, and a sebi, Nakume, at that form, Obeti, I say, party for the Kayinaya boom, Ubuka, now woman at the property, oh, with Temmy in charge, dear. I'm assuming Conco, so Omobodi, Nayam Fempi, and Co, Nayam build the part, and so probably bringing there, or the Noko Quapia, or your operation, when Pi Bonnet says, here's the other year, Nayas young Crofwa, be being enormous woman at the pond, almost so, and that's what I want. About the Abana Matina, MPP Beijing Kuni 2028.
1: Way aye can name and see enough from Rashebedeni, Honorable Collins, who swam manqua. Okay, for my dear TV to be dear so or no crime and chromatic.
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5: They talked about your friend Mama Kes. That Mama Kes now was up. On ye anything new. Kufo NPP, Kufo ne health insurance policy no the ben. On a way cha, sikana allocation or a dog on, chairman. Aye, 419 policy be awarded but confusing.
3: Yeah, sure.
5: Dem, of course, chair. When you come and miss an infrastructure, a policy, and then you just take away a percentage of the allocation. And then you come with an enactment to say there, okay, sikana or there, it will create another structure. Anyway, in any event, there's one thing they have forgotten. Hepatitis B.
3: Mm-hmm.
5: Hepatitis B is killing 10% of our population every year. Ghana Health Service records are there.
2: Na yero Alexander Kwame na penyo marking wa manesi one man was say NDC abai bet na so adie ba kwa na wo hwe nim say project B MPP abai na chance yem ya friend agenda 111 project no afi NDC abai bet na so ni awo ye ni awo kan wasem aye 24 hour economy policy no say dabi sa wo dwene wo manfo ho pa na pese ya pomo densem kwa ye dia agenda 111 project won hwe so obetimi ewie.
5: Akufo-Addo Agenda 111. Agenda 111, they've abandoned it. And it's a major health policy. Take away the politics. Look, still Nkrofu Nkrasa Wunya Spiti. Kolebu is under pressure. Okonfanochi is under pressure. NDC Fusi War Year, a 24-hour market. 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
3: For all 261 districts.
5: Meanwhile, you have these health facilities. First, fix the health facilities. Siri. Na Nkrofu wonya wana pomizin, na wonu gozin kodo, then you can say that, oh, you want to do a 24-hour market. Na isi market, na apomizin ni nyo, when ejume nyo, yifana woke zigo, especially in Ghana today, emu nebrowa we import.
2: Na nu muna na chairman general Bisane se, na mira, eye wawa se, na anu watu wanu muna anyani ntia se, majority leader di bredi ya DFI mama yari gansam, Edia ma yera James Agaga no osu oda bi chama enyame wanwa ni enti enyame wanwa ne se wo show bi ti se mama yariga se ya wotimu se wo pese wo nya dibre wa ban mu na wo som enti ono kra de ba na moni pusa.
5: I had indication the Edia yariga opedoko abem.
3: Okay.
5: Yeah, there he wants to, he prefers to be a minister. So, well, anyone in government, no, beyond them open. I mean, they, you know, as a minister, mama, obey it's in power, the major minister. Let me hear you more parliament. I am, is it? I am, yes, in there, you'll be deliver majority seats come 2028. Oh, I have a great deal of respect for him. We entered parliament together.
3: Okay.
5: He's a great advocate. I respect him. No, bring power. The Ibu Amezima Ayergano, the me Ibuna and Mezibaman. Eniza Amezima Ayergan, the me Nizana and Mezibaman. Sebio, Egono Robert Sandon, Matsanduda. Saman Feniza and Iguana, Minim Nimpa, Obeminizi, and see Eniziz and Mezbamiguan.
2: I'm Rosebe Jenny, I was my dish away for two about some persons who have few months, and they would we need him or my gun, I'm Rosebe Jafia. Why, yeah, don't come up, Barney, Denny, Yera, Alexander Kwame, and upon your mark and Sansa Wayne, now, when it's chairman general, Kwame, say, far kind of dim, come on, Coco, call you, my dear, so what they are to ja.
6: Now, teachers and educational workers in the eternity, I'm fair one, said two, and work at our buying
1: any minister of education any apam for kanu nyina se se wo yefunu ya wo ya na se wa anye wo se a obi e hu mmobo omo ma aban na watumie mu eye tumie ko tumetu na saa wo tumetu mu no a wo mode ma no 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

0: 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no and that's what tell mu enti se 2 weeks no be so next woman tell she dia and your net re say tiate on the way
1: EEA Management, Ministry of Finance, and a Minister of Document address effective February 2027. Nah, yeah, that's sorry, yeah. Ministry of Finance, I draw your letter, sir. Effective date, no, yeah, July 2027. And yes, yeah, MTRC.
0: Nah, and what he and a salama to Mahama Brahma, Tresse. A woman concerned by Kokra, a part time worker. Sir, part time me, it's my way. 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
1: Additional service much research. So we ye duma weekends, any holidays. I was say ye tia will double overtime. For some years now, that overtime no ye in tia omu. Ye ni DES management. A tria. Sano ma. Obosu omu di for Ministry of Finance. But ye in tia omu. And si enosu ye ye how about one ye person. A man ye tia watchman. No. Na on se bin kahun se nebe ya. 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
0: San yama we nyina wonum ye o nanso de abatabata ho asese ye de ma wonum no anya ade a wonum nsa kanti abanye tawani na bese wonum de ya tin se woni peace news ukase oyɛ national chairperson Emma teachers and educational workers union tew salama to Mahama Brahma Esther Usua Labdi.
2: And the High Court a one crying echo on Kunya see now wash sanya may add my August Bosome. Ned that tossed you knew best sound swiss in Kunya. Quabner do one in office when they didn't want them to yell quaim near the Philippa Tangan Kudinkomo. Philippa Quaba.
3: Yeah,
2: boy, I'm a near.
3: You,
2: and
3: I want you to say, Yell Quabner do one here and who can you and the lady was near. That's your mother's Naka High Court, the gun and pick up 49 million and I'll be doing it. Lawyer near which charge you on and some of Assassina. While my court, and my court, you say, say, and almost I'm banned up lawyer media and home one. From one, near what's on lawyer needs some Assassina, I am a court media among my and their court needs my uncle and a and their court for six mammal. Your fair, Ura, the Dubois, and any who can be and the legend watch who could not that came and a lawyer neighbor for sorry and injured. I'm a court. Nano, Ura, such as one among coaches, just as what in Casa for dime. And one, and one Catana, you know, or the other, a cry high cost for the ability one point. I know that was safe. And now, of course, I found with you. Oh, when you might be, yes, I know she M1 owns me, Marco. In the Nanny, I am not to see, you know, a bear, a legitimate, you know, and swastle. We are yet, and Ura, it is a mass.

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2: Bra, no funny baby. I'm passing in Jimmy. And you get it back to us here.
3: Darling,
4: yes.
3: Now then, what popular so much? What way ever?
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11: Can't no cray. 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
10: Bow who buy. Kai say Echo Bank in fre and I in sendable email and I message in Miss Our PIN, OTP, bank card, and I Ghana card was semda. 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
12: Jeez. I said, soon yes, you do. Hey, I know I'm a boko boko why.
4: A go.
13: Yes, Bramu.
4: Hey, what would you have what you must have?
13: A juma or no quiet, I know now, or so crab body paints are all from when you grow.
4: Eh, no crap.
13: And a man wants your dear me and a poswa manu. And it's all the original how hot and then san.
4: Media Mikonia speed dot spray, and in the gel, and I'm this spray baby, I am yano. Few minutes, ya jome.
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0: 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I miss you. 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
0: darling? I'm you if you are going to have a boy, you're not. If you peace from no, I'm with you. You do peace from Nangaza, I'm about to watch. I'm not going to have a boy. Yeah, yeah. Yeah. Ah, bo young cry. Since you left me, I don't know what to do. When I see your picture, I feel like kissing you. But it is too late. What can I do again? Huh? Baby, you mean to grow up. Change it. 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Tan, tan, tan. Kurudu. Uh-huh. Ejo, Bodo, Eshi, Shirado, Rado, Eshi, Rado, Rado. So, for me, I shall come and then we are. And this is very Ghana, so, 16 years. And as a software, Yamina, catch the war. Kai will be a more, my fans are Democrats will be as with me, your way. Waka, waka. So be soon can be chair as over her above. There are off for all my competition on radio and TV and social media. Woman ya Oguamara Guara almost so for more money, yo. And that's all for guys that Ghana work up if I qualify. I hear you know. Every group stage I am qualified. I know that one time. That's all for you. We are brutal. I'm going to work around the other. I'm going to be with me. I'm going to say, I'm going to be with desire 20 years. 2016, then I don't know. Choose one. Say, I'm going to go with you. I'm going with you. Ghana, yes, Monday, is Ghana, there will be no to have a man who to a young home. I'm going to use one of them, General Mobo. Yes, Bako, Okazama and Bibi Bako. Now, yes, Bako, now, as I got some NDC Bako, Way, and Yanada, Loto, and Amudika, Mobo, Mopamon Chame Nanka, factories like a second semester in Ghana, Nama Brunia Jumanya. You say, yeah, Ghana, no, now, Dian Gamakuma, Tommy M. Oh, baby, be a deal.
1: Prince FM.
0: Hey! Yes, way! Why, he needs you. I'm going for the Udin, did you? Yeah, yeah, the dance party, did you? I'm going for the Udin, did you? As of what, 2x4, no? One visa, I'm going to share, bravo. None of the pentacles, as of what, I'm going to share, come. Well, you follow in Shankom, Methodist in Shankom. Hebron prayer camp, and I don't go, untis we jabba via Shankom, eh, nana, one man church is there, and come Shankwa. Maybe you hear why you go home. 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
1: Why, baby?
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Tell you, sir, say 15 now, quick. So, Obama, data 10 cities, and now to airtime 10 cities, Utah more than data. O chance, Anna, Ubiomino. Ubiti, sir, NS of Taifa, YMPP, O Yenska, that campaign, none of party about power. Monty, sir, software, fan, caveats, and one somebody opposition. 16 years. So for Obo, you catch what he pray. I bet my grandma be as my papa. The India is all born and say, how can I get a better qualifier from group stage your World Cup? I'm fat. A book, I'm talking about him. It's Italian said, I'm sure about with this. So for my cousin MPP made it to 20 years. So for us obo wa moya zampa munga nyam zam ni ensakra wena. 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A young shim one by one. And I'll soft will be do a made dear grass. I'm with the sound quite well. I'm quite in a good day. When I'm sure I'm coming by with the more family. Now, now, about quiz one will come and 32 as I say. So, what? A young shim one by one. Watch it. Zani, you're to travel. Yes, you say, I'm on company for the Romania de Train, on my 32 million. A lipper, bre, a chair, John Hunyan, and a monjanka, Nancy of Anquo Quainso, a nipper punai, 12, 11, no moon, and canny answer. So for being young, Casame, some comes and can and perform, Moman canyon and so street, so now coming yet, and said the Abloja channel. And about Kubanya MPP Bedisu 20 years, and this Bedisu 60 years, and on a man can't come with this, with this, with this, with this, and you're gonna swing your answer. Ain't you come, Chef Fumbanam? I'm going to Rwanda, I'm going to Zangomino. Watch him come, watch him, bro, had him up in home. 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
2: 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Komo and Pepin would when it came was your pomwa. Ya wa de shia be a can sell online classes no. To be on se church and what in a fee now I zoom and now say via Microsoft no what they are saying no. And to teams no what man now doing say me as no what in a fee no go so I watch radium. Was this our strike way pa ye come was semi same. Send to us and I watch you be called a via and a gun a ban shed now one Casamudia near Tibiano was see a behind in a palm. Was see and they are ye say say nanka you has for one where zams be a was one more true and so strike and team one more chain at the walk on them. Yero was one. 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
1: generally no the conversation no na e fruitful we were able to tell minister what our problems were ye car ya some chain and it was not only tusak ni gawan kwa vice chancellor more all the universities, both technical and traditional universities, almost Barbie. And GTEC also Barbie. So it was a full house meeting. So we were able to advance our positions, my minister, relative to seminar, my call strike. No? And I must confess, our engagement was quite fruitful. And we are hoping that going forward, Yabetima Aya understanding, and based on which we may be calling off the strike.
0: Calling off the strike, Yabisa said, Anohoban Sembi Efri, Minister, Hobai, yɛbɛtumi ama timelines bi sɛ ebi a yɛhwɛ na awɔtwe baako nnefua mmiɛnsa anaasɛ ebi a naawɔtwe mmienu
1: 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That's the one time research allowance. On the pay disparities, no, we're able to conclude. Minister Kase said we should be able to re engage with Fair Wages and Salaries Commission to look at those issues. So, generally, no, the reception was quite positive. And based on the positivity, we will meet our constituents to take a decision. After the way forward.
0: Dear, I'm say addition for ne party ana working. Na after yam ray minim se Ghana Tertiary Education Commission, GTEC. I said or the atomosono matia. Say regard

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1: 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security is not more toy you know fear that's a broker hole and that's a bank hole save your car save catch a bank save your on top a beer 10,000 Ghana cedis of treasure bills are no credit what on their transparency accountability the we are who say and as a minister so save your treasure bills are over who happened so oh at that sea a beer treasure bill are garbage bit yamika a beer a driada ana se ukwada date ni oho ubohu
0: enu achi owura ambrose kwame kakari eto aso se se de be ya gana ni bia ya wono nani je eye online investment won se bia o pese woto treasure bill ana se bia bond bi ni shares bi hun kwaye hunhun enye de den di mo bi ntwi fa no so nti eno omode aba nti obi anhwe se sa wo pe sa online investment no na pese wo ye dia de eye ene ye dia ba nti wo be ye dia na wo aba platform yi so
1: ejwa ba ko etwa so aye be din se e bi wo ha abi on e grand ha ana so on e akra ha ano person to securities bi a treasure bills nti on no sa no anya se bi of ka e fi e bi a temali na wo ba akra so 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favorite securities account and I said the end of our CAZ account before so better securities be an as when your securities account just a bank account or but it's a photo banker with your bank account now it's gonna be action
0: I was here for paying cash here. I attended Ken Oko PMU Ewo Central Security Depository Ghana Limited. Wono Enoye Head Ewo IT. 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
0: ok
2: Odem customer
1: fire dear but that's in so so rate me 5-star
0: oh what's the fatter oh me good service nothing ma mre wo ni chia mani agi wo movement for para
3: online if right that drivers
4: fair bia wo na momo so beti no bema wa frako wani wo leaderboard no so na ma wati ni agi atadie bi fa wo Ghana card ko register wo MTN shop bia e ben wo mu na beye bo mo venture to driver in the yard
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0: Wow. One vote. 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
2: Pastor Eja.
0: Na what you say?
2: Na mi adu na mo zo e.
0: Oh Nyankopon adu mboko boko boko. 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
2: hello
0: anza amba jote menga
2: fine
0: ana mi biza se na no na resource no ba ya uhu se when nin kunim no oje ne sen oje ne sen
2: ya but we are politicians and while we are going for elections we whether we win or lose you take it like that
0: okay but say uhu se so campaign we here here some of delegates can here now we are so hopeful pa o
2: yo I was so hopeful ano die obi any hope election any hope but me share dia e share me e ho ho a me say e share the short time I'm by it was only 3 months that I came into the race now my achievement for that sport no I'm very very happy ano che say delegate ne pe me omo te ma se na se di tu but dia nya me pe no dey ndo me die me die afenya we be dey obi bia na e say me The winning is on the man, my friend, I congratulate him. I'm not, I hope, yeah, I ultimately we win in power. Yeah, yeah, yeah, yeah, yeah, yeah, yeah, yeah, yeah, yeah, yeah, yeah, yeah, yeah, yeah, yeah, yeah, yeah, yeah, yeah, yeah, yeah, yeah, yeah, yeah, yeah, yeah, yeah, yeah, yeah, yeah, yeah, yeah, yeah, yeah, yeah, yeah, yeah, yeah, yeah, yeah, yeah, yeah, yeah, yeah, yeah, yeah, yeah, yeah, yeah, yeah, yeah, yeah, yeah, yeah, yeah, yeah, yeah, yeah, yeah, yeah, yeah, yeah, yeah, yeah, yeah, yeah, yeah, yeah, yeah, yeah, yeah, yeah, yeah, yeah, yeah, yeah, yeah, yeah, yeah, yeah, yeah, yeah, yeah, yeah, y
0: a mo be ye no
2: eh meta ni ti me bo ni ti do me nye onu po wi ni de all the regional executive because with the students and the soldiers that have FSA me de bo na di yeduwa because our ultimate goal is winning power in the power there we can't underestimate it we really want to come to power the power so into ma me bo mo de se ye wo mi mo no me contest it I met me dia yeduwa ba nya me ne nim joye no oye ma ne ba nti I'm ever ready to work 24/7 for us to win power
0: And this is Yamin Kahu, and you say another time, Yabakasa.
2: You number one, I had a funny power there. Now, one was there, my age, in the Lanko Ponadom. In the Olivia, the old team in kind way. Then I mean, show you the idea almost almost call your Mulusiniano, only I'm brown boy, so that we can work to come to power with our master for Nanisha.
0: Oh, Shira also so. Madame Sarah Dubaki Pobi, and I, Yanina Chuchun Komono, opre Greater Accra Regional Women Organizer. Wenya, a shamana, a dam and him has say noa, on a torso and nine. His answer Naomi, Akosia, who soon had Nunia Dununs on 227, and a perpetual Sante Obesima, Enya 226. Miami Pepsa, Unia 226, and a Mary Tamite, Enya 101. You, Mamin Kwa Humanuswe. Obesima, Ewo, Ahumanuswe. Obesima.
3: Yes, Nana.
0: Yes, my dear, let's say.
3: Yesu Atum, Ubiyapoko.
0: Yada Yesu Asiu. Meme Nani, Nami Hewa Nimpa, O.
3: Ay, Nana, Nama, Minya Correction, Mr. Tia. Sarah, Nye Talk to me, you know. Naomi, Nya 256. Sarah, Nya 255. Minya, Nama, Talk to 4. 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
0: Adi ani ye. Aha, mate, men se siye no. Men se siye ni se siye, why?
3: Siye ni se siye, anji. 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
0: Okay.
3: Ma ye ready, yen kona na.
0: Aha. Pep na, na nwa ye di nkomono, na uye, so sure se, e man bepse usuma, odi asumu omu so. Na, oma shewe ni monyam, but ankosa. Results, no ba ye uhu se ankosa ano.
1: who's home say?
3: And I'm so mobile because I did not mean to say me when I'm moving. Yeah, my son, the show, but in the tree. Now, stop me by bona say. First, the saloon, you have to know. I think 5:30 or somewhere. Or say, I didn't name you, Pastor Damaran. Miss Omosa, Pastor Four, and actually, the Omo Perfect, or Babby, or my new Sabre woman. Pastor Four, and Asu Abba, and Omashisha said, you'll be any and a market cane. Ain't he, Miss Omosa? I am in one way, no. So, Miss Omosa, I mean, who said, a brevian is doing uncle for you. I was so confident because my son passed me years, the 30 years of my life, with the Asuma MPP. And this is my first time I make contest for regional position. 2 times in an appointment, and maybe 2 times deputy regional women's organizer. But what can I say? The Omo Penny. And so, what's in an eye at the back here? And you are done your quarter energy. Now, dear Juma. Na it's me about power. And see, and you, the apart in this year, no, the other one, a canoe, my son, my dear two.
0: Okay. Peps, who she said here, and you must see Koye, and he said here, delegates, no, a casaya. Naturally, say, Momana Musi, a cano, a year, Antina Womi, a Abawa Sara, Wankasankas, Antimari, Munina, naturally, Mumodu. At least obi anya vote wa emu odru e kire mo san
3: I said you about to appear na no na ye ye amanyo sem no afrosa na breath so san no afrosa wo bi because the be one na ye raje ko be che bilam te no ni abia no kra en ka ye du do mo ye nko mbe so ni so am na kam ye nu ana mi ensa but na me die ye wo mi obi ati mi from kobi na obi ato ko obi anya vote ni bi. In the actual fact, as I say, MPP, you know, and yet how long you have served. Now, Mom, Utimi Jinaya, election, the Albert Miyakobi. If you have what it takes, Albert Miyama delegate, who are home, I'm a delegate, and yet, election, the Albert Miyako, and yet, I'm Rasulay at the Nibium, and yet, said the original hall, and the trust of the Miyako election, now, what you could do. Kana Miyuno.
0: Obezima ya obi a mede bi se badwa mukasa wo ya ade e na onye nipa nso a wo de wo feelings esie na no makoto aba wo anya Naomi e na onya aye obezima ya krado se obeboa Naomi na de wo no nso ni mu no ode aboa ni nua ba no ama moye adwuma made enka wo wini ya obepesa obeye no wo benya
3: na
0: sa
3: na abra ya kan aba na me hu se na Naomi ya wini no. Oh, I'm sorry, you never come and say money, yo. That's what you manage so. My man, come sorry, Cochiano. I'm a man, money, yo. That's what you manage so. And to me, one thing I made, I mean, to me, I can't pretend. Then I only who say, my every done, I bet me up one, I mean, I know, Fremia, I'm a cock of one. I'm an idea, so I'm a personal, Edding Gunim. A recognition, or recognizing me, say, my baby, Vida. Now, oh, yeah, you know, I am Rama Bois. Ya papa babua amana aye juma no afeje women's league no wanti tan frame sanso apartment nko abata bebre wo yero okoboy na wi ni okoboy wo muji die semetumi abibia mapart no enipa bebre wo muji die mum die metumi aye ana no ya demonstration attest to say e ma pa de obi kasa part ni mu a na o so ofenemi a na akakata enti what die minim no ene die ma ye so many years 30 years ago since 1996, I'm a joint MPP, no. And now, dear, I'm going to send the Babu party, no. But I'm ready. I'll bring you a party in the frame. I will hear me more, no. I'll be there for the party.
0: Would you say an MPP here, and can the man of Accra has a going into 2028?
3: A mother of the chairman, and MPP here, and come boom. And a strong woman's ring. And my, I am Marco. I'm part of the division anymore. Am I ever quite a determination? See, I didn't come home. I bet the dad of Muhammad Obamia and the Ajia Samira. Then you know, I bet you may hear that the Jawa near the Aswau is saying, I want me near the Ajano. I saw Jane here, not very obvious and Kramer tell me so. Biam Ramia, because Juma way, what's your Juma about control down for? unity and then stability and then commitment and the union in Anua and Tiasiano or Doc Libia Kuya. See a bit in your combo, my idea about you. The Pajama mentioned the money is strong. Now, if we shut some money in our boom, now I am ready to say a back one. The Dolph Sitia Memano, the bit in the Sakayaba, the Sakra region.
0: Obasima, and I say, you're
3: that's it, Nana. That's it.
0: You. Perpetua Asante ena yatin in Kana. Mede Sarah vote echo koma perpetua and I'm de perpetua de emma Sarah Dubaki tete. Say ena resource no isi echo ye. Naomi akosia wusu a wundi odin kun di anansis 227. Ena Sarah Dubaki Pobi. Sarah Dubaki Pobi. 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About one. 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Na yo greater Accra de, ma memo bo greater Accra de no emfiri ho. 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But the we are saying, no, na Gideon Ni Ampim Saki, and our wedding kunim. Treasurer, Michael Dankwa, Unya 265, Udin kunim, and a Michael Chum, Buafu, Enya 155. Afi, David A. I. E. Shipi, Enya 17, and a Francis Ayoko Buatin Ampunsim. 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Eba communication officer Ewo Accra has a year. Abdullah Rahman Sabo Adam. Unya 239. 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Enya 88. 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Enya Solomon Asante. Enya 265. Yeah, and also so Ode Edi Nkunim Ewo. Afeyanko central region, but mamini kain enshe region bakwa ansana mabehe central region no. Meshe bunu wier na se meshe bunu east. 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Bunu east chairman eye Ibrahim Bukari Baba IB eni etafre no. First vice eye Alexander Jan. Afe second vice eye Amufa Atakufi. Secretary David Bwache. Assistant Secretary Bahama Seidu Leman. Organizer eye Musa Sulemana onwoko onu post. Youth organizer eye Mohammed Bello. And afe women organizer eye Sofia Efriye Danso. Sofia Efriye Danso. Ono ena oye women organizer. Afe miyanko central region. Yanko Central Region. Central Region, Chairman no eye Dr. Joseph Esibu. Dr. Joseph Esibu. Afe first vice no eye Kojoham. Kojoham. The oye second vice eye Meshak Kweku Amuafo. Meshak Kweku Amuafo. Secretary nde na eye Techimensa onwa ena osain iwini ye. Afe assistant secretary eye Charles Odum. Charles Odum. Organizer, eno neye Anthony Saki. Ono neye organizer, osan edin kunim Anthony Saki. Treasurer, treasurer anonso so eye Francis Asare. Francis Asare, ono ene nya treasurer. Youth organizer, eye Odeneho Kwache Apia. Odeneho Kwache Apia. O Lawrence enya, Odeneho Kwache Apia. Communications, eye Ajiman Esiedu. Ajiman Esiedu. Pat, communication, the other one, no, there be no one, no, enya. No one, or say, answer, no. When ya, a training 148 votes. When ya, no, when ya. And, women organizer, Charlotte, Ajo Entry. Charlotte Entry, enya 302, no, the year, women organizer. Yanko Western. Western region. Now Western region, Pamcho where Western North, Mamini can share Western North. Western North, no chairman no Pius Abeka. Pius Abeka. Matakwe ye menu kopribi, unya nine. Matakwe ye menu unya nine. First vice, Eric Theophilus Tando. Eric Theophilus Tando. Second vice, Godfrey Kwabena Esante. Godfrey Kwabena Esante. And secretary, Eye Felix Foster Aka. Felix Foster Aka. Deputy Secretary, Victor Arthur Nkrumah. Victor Arthur Nkrumah. Treasurer, and also Eye John Anochi. John Anochi. Organizer, Gabriel Doe. Gabriel Doe. Youth organizer, Gideon Brinya. Women organizer, Patricia Buache. Ena Nasara, eye Yunus Abubakar, onwoko, ono post. Communication, eye Harry Ado. Harry Ado. Afi yanko Ashanti region. Ashanti region, odenohu Kweku Apia, Chairman Koka, ena duduonwa Efreno. 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And now, ordinary day, as Antimai saw the atmosphere, as Antimai Kuka. 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No. Now, first vice, no, Bernard, Anufa Jantua, Bernard, Anufa Jantua. 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After second vice, Akins, Ade Puku. 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Secretary Francis Adumako, Dr. Francis Adumako, on a poyando koya wenye binu. Ye chin poyandom 387 votes. Oh, mumfre poyando, mame. Oh, 387 votes in the chin poyandom. Deputy Secretary Kingsley Bonsu Chilechi. 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Deputy General Secretary I don't know. Kingsley, Bonsuchichi, only 705 votes. I feel treasurer, eye Helena Mensah. Helena Mensah, ono ena oye treasurer. Oye treasurer. I feel women organizer, eye Beatrice Ousu. Ena youth organizer, so eye Martin Ameyao. Martin Ameyao. Ono so ena eye youth organizer. 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